0: before you go, there's something I want you to have.
1: Oh, it's beautiful. But wait a minute, isn't this...
0: Yeah, yes it is.
1: But I thought the old lady dropped it into the ocean in the air.
0: Well, baby,

0: Radio Gra. Hity pełne słońca.
1: Too sexy for my love. Too sexy for my love. Love's going to leave me.